Lights down. 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Now we walk on marble. But the heart is still the same.

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1: Do you think you're too young to really love somebody?
2: No.
1: I say it for me. I'm an adult. I say, wait, you too young to be in love. This is silly. You're infatuated with him. He got nice jeans. He wear fancy Adidas. I mean, it might be something. I don't know. Go ahead. Well, you tell me. What's the difference?
2: Okay, Shan. You can love anybody, but when you're in love with somebody, you're looking at it like this. You're taking that person for what he or she is, no matter what he or she look like, but no matter what he or she do. You look at it like this. I'm looking at it.
3: If you fall in love, you can fall out of love.
2: You love somebody. You might stop being in love with them, but you is not going to stop loving that person.
4: Maybe sometimes they've never been loved before. They've never been in love before. They don't know what the feeling is to be loved.
2: Yeah, she
1: poetic. She killed it. We can end that conversation with that, right?
5: Maluma, baby. J Balvin. Colombia.

If you had one shot, or one opportunity to seize everything you ever wanted in one moment, would you capture it or just let it slip?

Have I ever told you what I truly feel deep in my heart? Have I ever told you that you're the reason for it? Have I ever told you that you give my life meaning? Have I ever said that?

Will you open wide? These eyes are bugging. You like pop, that's cherry picking. It doesn't hurt when two psychopaths. I'm not caught up. I'm not.

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Niggas swear they passed us, they doing too much. Haven't done my taxes, I'm too turned.

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Way off in the deep end like usual. Niggas swear they passed us, they doing too much. Haven't done my taxes, I'm too turned.

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1: Yeah.
0: Right on rape like a hoop.
1: Yeah.
0: I've been feeling like
2: live on the 504.
0: Bad bitch in my mission with a meal on the floor.
2: Big two.